Okay, the show's plane's in the air, the landing gear's up. 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They call it Booty.

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Cause I'm sipping pro, yeah, that meth is pro. 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

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You ever tell me you will agree? 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You know what I mean? 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

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This is Tim Booty Wilson and the Booty Callers. They call it Booty.

0: SOS。
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0: 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I'm not worried. I'm happy.
1: Just remember me that strongly against the hey, happy divorce. Let's go, let's go, let's go, let's go, let's go, let's go, let's go, let's go, let's go, let's go, let's go, let's go, let's go, let's go, let's go, let's go, let's go, let's go, let's go, let's go, let's go, let's go, let's go, let's go, let's go, let's go, let's go, let's go, let's go, let's go, let's go, let's go, let's go, let's go, let's go, let's go, let's go, let's go, let's go, let's go, let's go, let's go, let's go, let's go, let's go, let's go, let's go, let's go, let's go, let's go, let's go, let's go, let's go, let's go, let's go, let's go, let's go, let's go, let's go, let's go, let's go, let's go, let's go, let's go, let's go, let's go, let's go, let's go, let's go, let's go, let's go, let's go, let's go, let's go, let's go, let's go, let's go, let's go, let's go, let's go, let's go, let's go, let's go, let's go, let's go, let's go, let's go, let's go, let's go, let's go, let's go, let's go, let's go,